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We're damn good, too. 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

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The pool table, yeah, move the sticks. 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

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She's a 9, a 10, a 20, 50. 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

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And when you come to meet her, you'll never agree, or she'll be waving a skirt as a flag. Like a cold in October, she'll take you right over. It's not mean to be facetious, and that look in her eye says you're the guy she